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2: 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However, that's not always the case. Shania Twain explains how she writes songs for the voices she loves, like Celine Dion.
3: 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But I'm not that voice. Like I wrote From This Moment On with Celine Dion in mind. I wanted her voice to sing that song. So I wrote it melodically and everything like it could be for Celine Dion. And I just don't have the need to always be the one in the spotlight. I love to be creative and to be not in the spotlight. And I want to find voices that I'm writing the songs for.
2: 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And to this day, Shania Twain has performed it on every one of her tours. Every song tells a story, and that's how From This Moment On became one of the biggest wedding songs of the late 90s.
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2: Looking back, what did you think when you first heard the song About Damn Time from Lizzo? Well, if you ask Lizzo, she didn't want anything to do with it at all.
3: I hated that song. I hated writing that song.
4: I'm done with the album, like, no. And Ricky was like, please, me and Blake have something we think is crazy. And I was like, play it for me on the phone. And if it's good, I'll come in. And I was like, I'll be there in 10 minutes. The issue was the sequence. Like, I have a million lyrics to this song. If I could pull up my phone right now, I have every version of About Damn Time. And for it to just be as simple as, okay, all right, I was like, I was gagged. I was like, are you sure this is the hook? And he's like, yeah, it's like perfect. It's simple. And then, like, the rest is history.
2: Okay, all right. Despite her initial reluctance, the song went straight to number one in 2022. Every song tells a story, and that's how it was About Damn Time for a hit from Lizzo.
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11: 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Prizes must be picked up within 10 business days of winning, and you're only eligible to win once per day. 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By participating in one of our contests, you are granting permission to use your likeness, voice, and name for promotional purposes. 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
11: 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Prizes must be picked up within 10 business days of winning, and you're only eligible to win once per day. 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
2: Looking back, what did you think when you first heard the song About Damn Time from Lizzo? Well, if you ask Lizzo, she didn't want anything to do with it at all.
3: I hated that song. I hated writing that song.
4: I'm done with the album. Like, no. And Ricky was like, please, me and Blake have something we think is crazy. And I was like, play it for me on the phone. And if it's good, I'll come in. And I was like, I'll be there in 10 minutes. The issue was the sequence. Like, I have a million lyrics to this song. If I could pull up my phone right now, I have every version of About Damn Time. And for it to just be as simple as, okay, all right, I was like, I was gagged. I was like, are you sure this is the hook? And he's like, yeah, it's like perfect. It's simple. And then, like, the rest is history.
2: Okay, all right. Despite her initial reluctance, the song went straight to number one in 2022. Every song tells a story, and that's how it was About Damn Time for a hit from Lizzo.
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0: the door, I'm gonna hit this city.
1: Let's
0: before
1: go.
0: I leave, brush my teeth with a bottle of Jack. Cause when I leave,

0: Let's start with a little SNL news.
1: Okay. So Bowen Yang was doing an interview with Variety and talking about his exit from SNL. And you may or may not have noticed that he left mid-season.
0: Right. Yes.
1: Yes. So he was talking about...

0: why that happened. And he was very adamant about, I am done, I am leaving. And then he got a phone call from Lorne Michaels, executive producer, creator of Saturday Night Live. And Bowen happened to be at the U.S. Open. This was in August of 2025. And Lorne basically just asked him to stay and help mentor the latest batch of cast members that he had hired for season 51. And he was like, you should be there to set an example for them, at least in the first half of the season. He's like, I'm telling you, this will be very important. So he,
1: I take that.
0: Yeah. And Bowen said, it was the first time that I felt someone who made so many things possible for me being like, I need you. So he was like, I'm not going to turn that down. So that's why he stayed. But, you know, some other things he said that I thought were interesting was talking about his role on SNL. Bowen Yang said he never felt like he was that central to SNL. And he felt like he was there for some, he was like a weird, there was a weird utility to his role. And he basically said, I never played the dad or the straight man teacher. I was always there as the seasoning. And but he's not bitter about it or anything. He said, I am so lucky. I can't believe I got to have a steady job in comedy.
1: Yeah, no. And first, I think he's right. I think that is how I view him, because there are, and that's how I would want to be. If I was on the show, I would want to not be cast as the straight man in something, the setup to the zany. I would want to be the zany, which, or the seasoning, as he puts
0: it. Right.
1: Because that's what really makes a sketch pop off and be memorable for a long time.
0: Yeah.
1: He did make, I felt like virtually every sketch that I saw him in, I felt like he elevated the sketch.
0: Yeah.
1: He was, he is very,
0: he's good.
1: Very funny.
0: He very is funny. Very funny. So now he's off to do bigger and better things. He said at the last table reading, he sobbed like a baby.
1: Oh, yeah.
0: Oh, buddy.

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1: I was just watching a little bit of K-pop Demon Hunters yesterday with my six-year-old. Came out last summer, but he randomly decided that each day this week, he's dressing as a different Saja boy, which is the rival boy band of Huntrix, the K-pop girl band in K-pop Demon Hunters. So yesterday he was Abby, which is the boy band member who has abs.
2: Cute.
1: He was wearing his shirt open and hat and the whole thing. Today he is Gino. Tomorrow he will be Mystery. Mm. And Friday he will be Baby Saja.
2: K-pop Demon Hunters. Okay, so they are members of bands and they also hunt demons.
1: That's right.
2: All of them.
1: Yes, except the Saja boys are demons.
2: Does everybody know that?
1: They do know that.
2: Okay.
1: Well, not the fans. The movie watchers do.
2: Okay.
1: And Huntrix eventually does.
2: What makes them demons? Do they have tails? What's going on?
1: No, they have signs, markings on their bodies.
2: I see.
1: And occasionally they go into like the pit of demon hell where they're doing some sort of like a convention where like the main demon guy's like, what is it with all of our demons? And then some demons like, hey, we can be good demons.
2: Okay.
1: It makes better sense if you're watching the movie.
2: I hope so.
1: That's a fair take. Yeah, that's there you go. Pastor Patterson over here. My son is dressing as a different demon every day this week. Summer's nice. Off to a good start.
2: This is great.
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3: Really pretty quiet out there this morning. The only thing I see going on is we have a broken down vehicle southbound on 75. It is south of the lateral on the right shoulder, but it's really not causing any problems on the roadway. 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I'm Denise Johnson. That's your traffic.
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7: We've got temperatures this morning in the mid-70s across the tri-state, but possible thunderstorms starting this morning around 9 a.m. and continuing until the afternoon. You're going to have a high today of around 88. Some clouds around this evening with a low of 73. I'm Denise Johnson. 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

0: There's a list of America's favorite cheeses. Coming in at number one is cheddar.
1: Okay. I'm more of a Swiss girl.
0: I would like a sharp cheddar. Like, let's interesting this thing up a little bit. Mozzarella.
1: Love.
0: Is in at number two.
1: It's no Parmesan, though, I'll tell you that right now.
0: That's in at number three, Donna.
1: Woo!
0: Followed by American cheese. USA. Come on, Donna. USA.
1: I don't think that's even cheese. I think it's some weird mixture of stuff.
0: You're thinking of a Kraft single.
1: Correct.
0: In a plastic thing. I need to, American cheese is different than that.
1: I don't know. When you go to the deli, you could choose a color.
0: Then cream cheese, provolone, Monterey Jack, Colby Pepper Jack, yeah. Way down at number nine, Swiss at number 10.
1: Wow. Okay. American cheese contains 51% actual cheese. The rest is a mix of milk, whey, oils, emulsifiers to give it that nice gooey melt. The base, it's made by blending cheddar and Colby.
0: What do you think of brie as a cheese?
1: I like it in the right context.
0: It's interesting. Brie has this
1: gooey.
0: It's a gooey melty on the inside, but there's a bark on the outside.
1: Yeah, I think you're not supposed to eat the bark, are you?
0: If you're not, then I don't. If you do, then I do.
1: You could use the bark and put it in your soup.

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1: Time to play a little game that we like to play called Whose Voice Is It Anyway? You can play along. This is a celebrity voice guessing game. We hear a celebrity voice out of context. We are given a generic clue, and then Donna and I bid against one another, name that tune style, to see who can identify the voice in the fewest amount of seconds. For today's clue, we turn it over to producer Stormer.
2: All right, for today's voice, guys, I am looking for this actor who appeared in the 1956 movie, The First Traveling Sales Lady.
3: Oh.
4: 1956. Mm-hmm.
1: I believe I can name that voice in 10 seconds, please. Thank you.
4: The most plus. If you know, you know.
1: That's our maximum seconds.
4: Okay, I think I can name it in a solid 9.
1: This person was in a movie in 9. You know what? I think I can name that voice in 3 seconds. What am I doing? Inspiring the youth? What? With my bravery? What?
4: I think I can name it in 2 seconds.
1: Donna Valentine Angeline. I can name that voice in 1 second.
4: Whoa!
1: You want to go half? You do half. You'll do half.
4: Okay, watch this. Watch this. Name that voice.
2: All right, Steve.
1: No, wait a minute. Hang on. What have we done here?
4: We've basically destroyed ourselves.
1: Because it's 1956, so it's going to be an old person, respectfully, who has withstood the test of time. So I actually think it shrinks our database of names that we need to go through. That's why I went low.
4: You said 1 second, right?
1: I think I said 10.
2: You did to start.
1: I'll do one.
2: All right,
1: let's
2: Steve.
1: Let's do one. I got it.
2: You have 1 whole second to name this voice.
5: Talking about the film, they just have a book.
1: Yeah, here we go. Clint Eastwood, final answer. Boom. He wins. Let's go.
5: And when I was talking about how this happened.
2: And is that the voice of Clint Eastwood? It sure is.
4: Wow.
2: Good job, Steve.
4: Holy
2: you are
4: crap.
2: Our winner today. And whose voice is it anyway? Who needs 2 seconds? He got 1. That's all you
4: wow,
2: need.
4: Wow, that's incredible. Get off my lawn.
1: I love it.
4: Man, how'd you do that?
1: I don't know. It just sounded like him.
4: Dang.
1: Wow, that was fun.
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6: We just have one leftover broken down vehicle. That is westbound 275 near the Hamilton exit. The rest of the tri-state, everything is green. You're looking pretty good out there. 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I'm Denise Johnson. That's your traffic.
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0: Fiber maxing is all the rage now, Donna. I've got something new for you to try.
1: Okay, so is this having maximum fiber?
0: Yeah. Well, not the sexiest trend, but fiber maxing is one that is floating around. And this is where nutrition experts say that most Americans still don't get enough fiber in their diets. But a lot of people are moving toward beans, lentils, whole grains, fruit, veggies, prebiotic drinks, gut health products.
1: Yep.
0: All of these things that are linked to better digestion, heart health, blood sugar control, and feeling fuller longer. So as a result, some food companies are starting to really highlight fiber content the same way that they have highlighted protein in recent years. So if you happen to feel like you're seeing more fiber getting marketed toward you, that's because there's this natural swell of interest in fiber maxing as people pursue better gut health.
1: Beautiful. I love it.
0: You're fiber maxing right now.
1: Well,
0: you're protein maxing.
1: I did have a bar. I had a protein bar that has 30 grams of protein, which is a lot, which is why it tastes so bad. Mm-hmm. And now I'm doing my collagen. I'm on my second collagen drink.
0: Oh, I got the best protein thing. Let me see if I can find the wrap.
1: Okay. There's some really good shakes at Costco. Really good.
0: The best protein bar I've ever had is at Costco. I think it's called Fulfill.
1: Okay. Fulfill.
0: Have you tried it?
1: I have not, but I'm putting it on the list. Fulfill.
0: Hang on. Yep. Fulfill. Fulfill. Fulfill. Donna, that is the protein bar. I think they're saying, as we swear, it's a protein bar.
1: Okay.
0: Try it.

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1: I got a cute little Tom Holland Zendaya story for you.
2: Do you?
1: I do.
2: They're cute.
1: This is sweet. Tom Holland recently called Zendaya his lifeline while talking about navigating the ups and downs of Hollywood. He said that it really helps to be with somebody who understands the strange emotional ride of the entertainment business. You'll remember the two met way back now during the Spider-Man Homecoming shooting. They confirmed their relationship officially back in 2021.
2: And we think they're married.
1: They've remained one of the internet's most famous beloved couples. There are rumors that they are married based on some rings and some coy statements. Yeah.
2: Yeah.
1: Anyway, it was sort of nice, like hearing Tom Holland say of Zendaya, she's my lifeline.
2: Aww.
1: That's kind of a nice thing, like maybe one of the better relationship compliments you could get. And I would ask you this question, Donna.
2: Okay.
1: Speak on behalf of all women, if you could. What's better, a partner who gives advice or a partner who just understands?
2: Understands.
1: Because he's saying she gets it.
2: I say understands.
1: May I speak on behalf of all men, heterosexual men?
2: Yeah, you like to give advice, huh?
1: I just want to tell you what
2: to do.
1: The solution is.
2: Yeah. You're fixers.
1: We're fixers.
2: You think you need to fix stuff when sometimes women aren't looking for a fix. They're just looking to vent.
1: Men are from Mars.
2: That's right. Women are from Venus.
1: But yeah, that's a common little friction point. But I like what he says there. Like hearing someone as your lifeline, saying that in a relationship, that's a nice thing. A nice compliment. Like here's some other better compliments than just saying, oh, he's hot. Oh, she's hot. Okay.
2: Yeah.
1: Better compliment than hot in a relationship. How about this one? You make hard days easier.
2: Aww.
1: That's better than saying you're hot.
2: Yeah. Yeah, that's nice.
1: How about this one? You know when I need snacks. Now, that could mean anything. That could mean I'm hungry or like, you know, I'm hangry and you know, like, hey, buddy, here's a beef stick.
2: Sure.
1: How about you never say calm down when I'm clearly entering my final form.
2: That's a winner.
1: Yeah, that's a toughie. I got to tell you, one of the things we want to say very often in heightened emotional states is calm down. But we know that it's illegal. We'll get canceled.
2: That's right. Because calm down sounds aggressive. It doesn't sound soothing.
1: What's the better thing to say? Even though we all know what we mean, we want someone to emotionally regulate.
2: Take a breath.
1: Okay. That's an alternative.
2: Yeah. Better. I mean, not perfect, but hey, just take a deep breath and we'll figure this out.
1: What about don't be so emotionally erratic?
2: Yeah, let's try not to use that one.
1: All right. Every day is an education.
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3: We've got a broken down vehicle southbound 7175. That is right around 12th Street. I don't see any delays there. Do have a little bit of slow traffic south 75 just at the Ronald Reagan merge. Traffic is brought to you by Metro. Take Metro twice a day to relieve gas pains. 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I'm Denise Johnson. That's your traffic.
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1: We've got temperatures this morning in the mid-70s across the tri-state, but possible thunderstorms starting this morning around 9 a.m. and continuing until the afternoon. You're going to have a high today of around 88, some clouds around this evening with a low of 73. I'm Denise Johnson. 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
0: Men Without Hats and Emotion, The Escape Club and Tommy Two Tone. 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
2: They've studied the studies.
3: Several scientific studies have shown.
2: And here with their findings are study buddies.
4: The perfect nerd couple.
2: Donna and Steve.
1: I have a quick study for us, Donna, if I can make some time for it. Is that okay?
0: Sure.
1: Sleeping less than 7 hours a day may be linked to a shorter life. And as a guy who has gotten less than 7 hours a lot recently, I'm thinking, I gotta change how I sleep. Researchers at Oregon Health and Science University, which sounds like a fake place, analyzed long-term health data and found that people who consistently got less than 7 hours of sleep per night faced a higher risk of premature death compared to those who regularly slept 7 to 8 hours.
0: Dang.
1: The study adds to a growing body of evidence showing that chronic sleep deprivation doesn't just leave you groggy the next day. It might have long-term effects on your overall health and longevity. I gotta get better about going to bed at a consistent time. That's where I struggle.
0: How many hours do you think you get?
1: I think a lot of times 6.
0: Okay. Can you shoot for 7?
1: Absolutely. I can shoot for anything.
0: Okay. How late do you go to bed? 11, 12?
1: Last night, the last time I looked at the clock was 1 a.m.
0: Not good.
1: Not good.
0: Not great.
1: You don't have to wear a lab coat to know that's not good.

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1: You think Clint Eastwood is retired, Donna? He just turned 96.
2: I think so.
1: We've never heard a formal announcement of him saying, I'm done. He kind of strikes me as the guy who says, I'm just going to work until I die, frankly.
2: Yeah.
1: Well, according to his son, Kyle, he thinks his dad is retired. He did an interview with a French magazine. This actually happened way back in November. But now there was a particular quote from it that started circulating this past week. His son said, I have so many fond memories of working with him. Now he's retired. He's 95 years old, now 96. But I was very lucky to be able to work with him on quite a few films. It was a great experience for me. No official word from Clint yet. I would just like to go crystal ball with you.
2: Okay.
1: Let's say in the distant future, so distant, you're 95. Are you working? Because I've heard you go back and forth on retirement, saying things like, oh, it must be so nice to be retired and just to chill and do whatever you want, wake up whenever you want and all of that. And I've also heard you say, I just like working. I like doing the radio.
2: This is the portion of the show, everybody, where Steve tries to push me out so he can audition new people.
1: I am just trying to get to know your general timeline.
2: I'm just going with the flow, man. Everything is fluid.
1: Don't love that. If you could imagine yourself at 95... give me a percentage chance that you're still doing something. Maybe not full-time radio. Maybe you're doing a podcast here and there. Maybe you're doing something that is creative. You're still creating. The chances, is it a 1% chance? Is it a 99% chance at the age of 95?
2: What was that?
1: That's one of the noises that you'll be making at that age.
2: I don't know. A 10% chance?
1: Wow,
2: maybe?
1: Okay.
2: I'll do something. Needlepoint. No, I'll have arthritis. Probably not. It'll probably be psoriatic arthritis at that.
1: For sure.
2: Yeah. That. Okay.
1: I meant like still working, not having a hobby at home.
2: I'm not working. I'll be creative.
1: Okay.
2: But not in the same way. No, I don't want to be working for the man.
1: Yeah! Maybe there won't even be men at that point. We don't know what science has ahead of us.
2: That's true. In what, 10, 15 years? Yeah.
1: How about at the age of 70? You feel like?
2: I'm not working.
1: Yeah, thank you.
2: No.
1: Yeah, I'm out of here.
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3: I don't know what's up with all the broken down vehicles today, but you have another one eastbound 275 right around Wenton. It's on the right shoulder. Slow traffic, southbound 75 at the Ronald Reagan Merge. Northbound on 75, things really picking up and kind of slowing down a little bit between Mitchell and Town. Also have a little bit of slow traffic if you're heading westbound on the lateral approaching 75. Northbound 471 from Memorial into downtown. North 71-75 from Buttermilk to the river. 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I'm Denise Johnson. That's your traffic.
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3: We've got temperatures this morning in the mid-70s across the tri-state, but possible thunderstorms starting this morning around 9 a.m. and continuing until the afternoon. You're going to have a high today of around 88. Some clouds around this evening with a low of 73. I'm Denise Johnson. That's your weather on Mix 94.9.
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0: Donna, you know I like a good hypothetical question.
1: Don't I ever.
0: And I know that you don't like a good hypothetical question.
1: That's accurate.
0: But I saw one this morning and it was just, I hadn't seen it before.
1: Okay.
0: I don't know what the right amount is. They said $1 million, but I'm going to up it to $5 million.
1: $5 million. Okay?
0: That I will drop on the table in front of you right now.
1: Okay. Okay?
0: You get that $5 million in cash, but every time you sneeze, your favorite song plays at full volume for 20 seconds, max volume, regardless of where you are. Funerals, meetings, bathrooms. Do you take the deal?
1: Yes.
0: Oh, yay!
1: Yes, yes.
0: Okay.
1: This is a first for me, I think.
0: Wow.
1: Usually I'm like, no, I'm not motivated by money.
0: Wow, I am shocked by this. What if it was always Who Let the Dogs Out?
1: Sure. I don't mind that song.
0: So there you are at a funeral paying your respects.
1: Yep.
0: Who let the dogs out?
1: Who? Yeah, that'd be great.
0: Donna, this is really encouraging. I was fully convinced you were going to A, decline the money, and then B, lecture me about my brain being interested by stupid things.
1: Oh, well, we've already covered that.

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1: I'm a fan of Kohl's. I want to say that at the beginning.
2: Okay.
1: I like Kohl's.
2: Kohl's is a place you like.
1: That being said, I would like to suggest that they get rid of the current mirror situation that they have in their dressing room. I really think I just want a straight-on mirror. It's a three-way mirror situation, which is showing me in a bunch of ways that I am not used to seeing it, that only other onlookers get to see me. And I don't think I want to see that. I understand what they're saying. You can view the outfit from a few different angles. But when I'm looking at it most is when my shirt is off. And now I'm seeing myself in parts of my body and parts of my back in ways that I know are real, but I never see them and I'd be happy never seeing them.
2: Okay, so might I suggest that you do not look in the mirror when you don't have your shirt on? That you do not look in the mirror when you don't have your shirt on. This is what I do. When I'm trying something on, I avert my eyes until I have the outfit on. Then I turn back and go, there you are.
1: Oh.
2: And then I could see what it looks like from the side, from the back. I think it's a you problem.
1: Wow.
2: Personally.
1: The other beef I have with this Kohl's dressing room is that the three-way mirror wasn't problematic enough. Can we get a full-length door here or something that isn't the saloon door that I am changing behind? Because, Donna, I went into the dressing room and I was like, oh, this one is open. So I go in there. Now I'm taking my shirt off. Then I turn around because I want to be not looking toward the mirror, as you suggested. I turn. Now my naked arms and I think my collarbones, my head is up like a giraffe in an exhibit at a zoo. I am now head above the saloon door.
2: Okay.
1: Arms over me, naked flesh arms, and I see a woman. I make eye contact with a woman who's purchasing things. She's shopping. Donna, imagine it says fitting room and it is an open doorway. Okay.
2: Yeah.
1: And straight into it, fitting room number one is right there. I chose that without realizing until I turned around and had my naked arms above my head and looked and made eye contact with a woman who was shopping that I thought, this isn't the right design for this. And I can't turn the other way because of the three-way mirrors. Prisoner.
2: Couldn't you have gone further back?
1: In hindsight, yes.
2: Okay. I'm sorry.
1: I'm fine.
2: Everything's fine.
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3: Well, so far, we've had a pretty easy morning out on the roadways, and so hopefully it doesn't change now that I just said that. You got a little bit of slow traffic right now. Southbound 75, they're on Reagan Merge. Northbound 75 from Mitchell on up to town. Northbound 7175, you're on and off your brakes, moving about 45, 50 miles an hour between Buttermilk and the river. Northbound 471, a little bit of slow traffic there between Route 8 and downtown. Traffic is brought to you by Metro. 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I'm Denise Johnson. That's your traffic.
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30: We've got temperatures this morning in the mid-70s across the tri-state, but possible thunderstorms starting this morning around 9 a.m. and continuing until the afternoon. You're going to have a high today of around 88, some clouds around this evening with a low of 73. I'm Denise Johnson. That's your weather on Mix 94.9.
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31: Hey,

0: Shia LaBeouf is not going to jail after that Mardi Gras bar, quote unquote, tussle. He took a plea deal rather than heading to trial.
1: Okay. That's probably the smart thing to do.
0: So he pleaded guilty to 3 misdemeanor battery counts. He received a suspended sentence and a probation. You know, on and off, he's had a lot of issues.
1: Back in 2022, he lived with friars in a monastery. It led to his conversion to the Catholic faith. He seemed at that point very
0: zen,
1: peaceful, quiet.
0: Yeah.
1: Still. And then smash cut to the French Quarter this year. And it's like, whoa. Very quick on the friar hairdo. The high bang. Do you feel like it was the first Franciscan monk? Do you think it was a night? Maybe a little too much meditating? Maybe a communion wine? I don't know. And then he's like, you know what? Here are these scissors. Here's my hair. It looks like bangs that you cut yourself.
0: I grew up with Franciscan friars in my Catholic church. Brother Rich, he didn't have high bangs. Maybe they evolved. I don't know,
1: Donna.
0: Just keep me out of this.
1: Chill, bro. What is it with you and faith and politics?
0: Anyway.
1: Don't cut your bangs, everybody. That's really what the point of this is. I just found a picture. I'm going to show you. I found an old picture of you after you had cut your own bangs. I will show it to you. It'll be a wake-up call, sister. And then I took this very close-up photo of you with the bangs.
0: Okay, get out of my face, man.
1: Sorry, bro. It already happened.

0: they've studied the studies.
1: Several scientific studies have shown.
0: And here with their findings are study buddies.
2: The perfect nerd couple.
0: Donna and Steve.
3: I have a study about consumer rage. It is real, and I think it's on the rise. There is a Guardian report that says Americans are increasingly frustrated as consumers, with a 2025 survey finding nearly 80% experienced product or service issues, and roughly two-thirds of that 80% who experienced issues say that they felt rage over those experiences. And the story points to a mix of high prices, hidden fees, bad service, and then AI systems and fewer actual humans available to fix the problem. That is what can drive you to rage. You all, you know how someone is crashing out in your house when you hear something from another room and then you come out into the room and then you hear them say, representative. That's when you're going to want to get that person a drink.
4: Yeah.
3: Maybe a cold rag to place on their neck.
4: Yeah. Maybe massage their feet a little bit too far.
3: I'm just thinking of them standing. Now you got to sit. They got to sit. Are you
4: maybe give them a head massage? That's always nice.
3: I find a lot of people don't want to be touched mid crash out.
4: Okay.
3: And I know that from experience.
4: Hmm.
3: I tried to give my wife a raspberry on her stomach.
4: When?
3: When she was crashing out with customer service once.
4: Yeah, I would.
3: Right on her belly.
4: I would not react well to that. Stay away from her belly.
3: Hey, sorry.
4: God.
3: Donna believes a husband should never touch a wife's stomach.
4: Not unsolicited.
3: And I bet rarely is it solicited. Hey, would you come touch my stomach?
4: All right, if she's pregnant, you're allowed to touch it.
3: Okay.
4: Other than that, no.

0: 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What are you waiting for? We've got so many giveaways every week. You can win just for listening, right, Steve?
1: That's right. This week, you could win tickets to John Waite at the Taft Theater on Friday, October 2nd. You could also get tickets to Cheap Trick at the Taft Theater. That one is happening on November 19th.
0: How about this, Steve? Tickets to Charm at the Farm Vintage Market. That's running August 14th and 15th. Also, tickets to The Limit Eagles Tribute. That's at Belterra Casino Resort on Saturday, September 5th.
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1: More variety for the whole office, not just you. Don't

Paul Rudd is blasting Airplane Mode. He's saying it's pretty much just nonsense. He was on a podcast recently. He was talking about some flight behaviors. And he was like, what does it matter? Like, I'm not going to have reception. Why do I have to go into airplane mode? What's the point of all this? He was saying this all sort of tongue in cheek. But, you know, I mean, he was like, I only put her on airplane mode because it's not going to work either way. So I might as well save the battery. But like, you know, what are we doing here? Now, it's worth noting.

0: He thinks that the rule is stemming from concerns about radio frequencies interfering with the plane's communication systems. Aviation experts do say that setting your phone in airplane mode does help to prevent cellular signals from interfering with cockpit communications and pilots' headsets. So that's worth mentioning. Now, he also, your thoughts, you're making a
1: I don't know. I'm very confused by all the airplane stuff because people are using Wi-Fi. I don't understand how that works. Up in the air.
0: Yeah, I think they have an airplane box, airplane router. They got a router somewhere. They got their own little Wi-Fi. Isn't that funny?
1: Yeah, I don't understand. Is it on the plane, on the actual?
0: I believe so.
1: Okay.
0: Yeah,
1: okay.
0: I think so.
1: Neat.
0: Neat stuff, cool stuff, slick stuff. Thank you, Donna. They also touched on another bit of air travel debate, not just airplane mode, but is it okay to stand up once the plane lands? And Paul Rudd, the ever likable Paul Rudd, said, I think it's all right. Some people say they do it because of leg cramping or they have a tight connection. But other people think it's rude. It's sort of like, okay, just chill, bro. Because some people will stand up and then they try to matriculate forward as opposed to going the standard row by row by row process. So it does bug me if someone doesn't have a connecting flight. It's like, okay, easy.
1: Yeah, like what's your hurry, Karen?
0: Donna.
1: I'd like to get off the plane too.
0: Yeah.

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1: Speaking of birds, I took matters into my own hands.
2: Why? What do you mean?
1: Just cool it, bro.
2: Did you hurt a bird?
1: No, I did not hurt a bird. But I came up with a defense mechanism for excessive nesting underneath our deck where they just obliterate the whole thing. Imagine what Coachella looks like the Monday after, and it's that but with birds. There's just poop, probably a little puke, and straw all over. It's just like, guys, what are we doing? Anyway, I looked up a thing.
2: Go find a tree.
1: You know, at the bottom, like underneath the deck, you'll have those footers that are there, and birds like to nest right there.
2: So
1: what you need to do, and you already motioned it, is you just need to have something that is diagonal on the top of that. So if you have a flat post that they like to go up and just sit on and crap all over your post, just as sort of the bleep you to you, if you put a diagonal piece of wood there, then that is not where they would want to nest. And for any bird people who are trying to come at me, listen, with both ears, I planted more than 20 trees in my backyard. Nesting opportunities abound my backyard.
2: Now I wonder if
1: I have a nest in my front tree.
2: But I think those are squirrel nests.
1: No, this is a bird's nest in our front tree.
2: Really?
1: Yes.
2: Okay.
1: So just don't listen. I'm giving them back nature, okay? Instead of them coming to the man-made beam and pooping all over it.
2: That's what they like. They're like wasps. You know how wasps like little nooks and corners of things? Birds are the same way.
1: Yeah. I love birds. I just want them out in the yard, not crapping all over the patio if possible.
2: Okay.
1: But I want to get more bird feeders. I love the birds. I just want them to live in the trees.
2: Okay.
1: That's all.
2: All right.
1: Moving on.
2: Okay.
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2: We've got temperatures this morning in the mid-70s across the tri-state, but possible thunderstorms starting this morning around 9 a.m. and continuing until the afternoon. You're going to have a high today of around 88, some clouds around this evening with a low of 73. I'm Denise Johnson. That's your weather on Mix 94.9.
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0: Listerine is now offering a range of spice levels, including extra mild, to which all of us say, what took you so long?
1: What?
0: Yeah, is that what the, it's been crazy spicy. You know, as a kid, the first time you feel your eyes watering and bugging out of your head is when you do mouthwash. You're like, holy crap, this is so spicy.
1: I've never heard the word spicy to describe mouthwash.
0: Really? Stingy? Burny?
1: Okay, all right.
0: For starters, there will be three to pick from. Extra mild, which is alcohol-free. Sorry, Donna.
1: Oh, dang it.
0: It's new and ultra gentle, a softer swish. Then there's mild, also alcohol-free, smooth and balanced for any for an easy everyday clean. And then, Don, I think what you might like, intense, bold and powerful for that classic Listerine sensorial experience is the word that they used.
1: Okay.
0: These three spice levels of Listerine, so to speak, have hit some stores, now being rolled out nationwide. Unclear if they plan to expand the range, like offering some even spicier options for people who aren't softies. We don't know yet.
1: All right.

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1: Hi.
2: I asked this question on Facebook because I randomly thought of Duracell on my drive in, the battery company, and how they had the slogan, "You can't stop the copper top," and it sounded like such a flex. What's the best slogan of all time? Here's maybe the best. The best part of waking up
1: is Folgers in your cup.
2: And they told a story in those commercials,
1: yeah, those
2: Donna.
1: Those were good.
2: I actually think Folgers helped create this feeling of euphoria that some of us have before we go to sleep, where we think, ooh, and when I wake up, there's going to be coffee
1: dripping.
2: Oh, my gosh.
1: This is my favorite. By Menon.
2: I do like ba-da-ba-ba-ba.
1: I'm loving it.
2: That's a good one.
1: I like Just Do It. That's good.
2: That is
1: simple.
2: And it's withstood the test of time. That's been their slogan for virtually ever. Good to the last drop. Do you know who that was?
1: Yes, Maxwell House.
2: That is right. What about, do you remember Verizon's wildly famous campaign? Can you hear me now?
1: Yeah, with Paul Marcarelli.
2: Of course. I don't know if this counts as a slogan, but it was certainly a thing for a little while. Two all beef patties, special sauce, lettuce, cheese, pickles, onions on a sesame seed bun. What are they describing?
1: A Big Mac.
2: From McDonald's, yes. Alka-Seltzer. Plop, plop, plop, plop, fizz, fizz, fizz.
1: Oh, what a relief it is.
2: See, I came up on Alka-Seltzer when it had changed. It had gone to, you get yourself some Alka-Seltzer and you'll feel better fast. I bet I would like Alka-Seltzer as almost just a tonic drink.
1: It tastes terrible, but it works really well. It's good when you have a cold, too. I think they have like Alka-Seltzer flu.
2: Because it's an effervescent. First time I ever had Airborne. I didn't know it was an effervescent. So I put the tablet into my mouth and then I thought I had rabies.
1: Okay, you know what?
2: What?
1: I would give you a pass on that only because first time I used Poo-Pourri, I thought it was an air freshener and I got grease all over counters and toilets and it was not a good sitch.
2: Donna, can you name the slogan for Bounty? Bounty.
1: The quicker picker upper.
2: You're missing one word.
1: Awesome.
2: The quilted
1: quicker picker upper. Dang it. How about you're soaking in it?
2: Oh, raisin juice?
1: Palmolive.
2: Oh.
1: Close.
2: Thank you.
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It's Freddie Mac. Appreciate you having us on this morning. Sharing your Monday with us. Looking ahead to noon, we do our throwback lunchbox where we play the best throwbacks from the 80s and 90s while you're on your lunch break. Also giving you a chance to win something. Kenny G tickets. It's going to be at the Taft Theater November 15th. You know, J. Cruz, who's on in the afternoon, his twin. Not really, but it's going to be a great show. We want to send you to that show on the Mix 94.9 app. You're going to have a chance to win coming up at 12.

0: 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And that responsibility ends up falling on the teachers who want to see every student succeed. And they come out of pocket with a lot of money, thousands of dollars. 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
3: Looking back, what did you think when you first heard the song About Damn Time from Lizzo? Well, if you ask Lizzo, she didn't want anything to do with it at all.
4: I hated that song. I hated writing that song.
5: I'm done with the album. Like, no. And Ricky was like, please, me and Blake have something. We think it's crazy. And I was like, play it for me on the phone. And if it's good, I'll come in. And I was like, I'll be there in 10 minutes.
6: The issue was the sequence.
5: Like, I have a million lyrics to this song. If I could pull up my phone right now, I have every version of About Them Time. And for it to just be as simple as, okay, all right, I was like, I was gagged. I was like, are you sure this is the hook? And he's like, yeah, it's like perfect. It's simple. And then, like, the rest is history.
3: Okay, all right. Despite her initial reluctance, the song went straight to number one in 2022. Every song tells a story, and that's how it was About Damn Time for a hit from Lizzo.
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Look, I'll admit something. This whole first verse, I got my heart broken in like high school, and I posted the entire first verse on my Facebook story. It didn't work. 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

0: 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It's going to be a fun Friday on Mix 94.9. Throwing it back to the queens of the 90s. 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

0: getting back into the swing of things. A lot of people and the kiddos going back to school this week or next week. Yeah, summer's winding down. My neighborhood pool, their hours are changing. As of today, they're doing like, instead of like 9 to 9, they're like 4 p.m. to 8 p.m. Like, summer is truly winding down. It's kind of sad, even though it's technically still early August. We appreciate you so much for having us on this afternoon on Mix 94.9.
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0: first day of school happening this weekend, next week, a lot of different schools. And, you know, you got a bunch of first day smiles and those backpack poses for the kiddos. 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

0: But yeah, no, travelers can start flying immediately. 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

people have been wondering for months and months and months. Yeah, now if Zendaya and Tom Holland are married, and apparently, and reports are saying that they did get married last Tuesday. They did a nice private ceremony at a luxury hotel in England, somewhere in Surrey, south of London. So, yeah, we can all lay that issue to bed. We already knew they were married. And also, a lot to celebrate that night, too, because the new Spider-Man movie crossed over $1 billion. The other movie to do that this year was Toy Story 5. So, yeah, lots to celebrate with Tom Holland, Zendaya. Congratulations. If this is true, like reports are saying on Mix 94.9.

0: for Teacher. 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

Thanks so much for listening to Mix 94.9. I'm Jay Cruz. I just want to say thank you so much to everybody who has contributed to our Shop for Teacher program so far to benefit Crayons and Beyond. We have given away concert tickets as a little incentive the last couple of weeks. And how about this week? Some new concert tickets to win. Somber at Nationwide Arena on November 8th. Bourbon and Beyond tickets for Foo Fighters, Chris Stapleton, and more September 24th through the 27th. And Ella Langley, September 25th. 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
1: 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Christy says she answers the phones, submits claims, and loves the

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1: There you go for the crew over at A1 Appliance. 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We'll give you a shout out. 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Thanks, Christy. We appreciate you guys.

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1: Oh My Word.
0: There he is. Because I found this hairstylist on TikTok who had the absolute worst day at work possible, and it made me absolutely say Oh My Word. Take a listen.
2: I was shampooing a client, and one of our assistants was blow-drying one of my color clients that I had just given a brand new color to. So whilst shampooing, I glance over to check out her color, and it looked amazing. It looked amazing. So I was like, oh my God, it looks amazing! While I'm like, the client that I am shampooing is yawning. I'm chewing gum, by the way. When I opened my mouth, the gum fell out of my mouth and into the mouth of the client that I was shampooing. Thank God she did not choke, honestly. And thank God she loves me. Because we had a really good laugh about it.
0: No.
2: I don't think I'm ever going to chew gum at work again.
0: No. Like, I'm glad they're good friends. I'm glad she didn't lose a client over it. But no, that is absolutely making me say,
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4: Well, yeah, we've got an accident right now. Eastbound on 275. It's right around Reed Hartman. It's over on the right shoulder, but traffic is still backed up to 75. If you're heading southbound on 75, you're slow through the Lachlan split, then hitting your brakes again right around Ezra Charles heading into Kentucky. North 75 moving a little slower north of Mitchell on up to just around the Town Street exit. Seeing a little bit of a slowdown if you're heading westbound on the lateral right around Reading over to 75. South 71 just slowing down through the Kenwood Cut and Hill. Then you're slowing down just as you head into downtown. Northbound 71-75, it's been a slow go pretty much all day, on and off, but moving about 45-50 miles an hour between 275 and the river. Traffic is brought to you by St. Elizabeth. St. Elizabeth Edgewood, number one hospital in greater Cincinnati. Visit stelizabeth.com. I'm Denise Johnson. That's your traffic.
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6: Looking back, what did you think when you first heard the song About Damn Time from Lizzo? Well, if you ask Lizzo, she didn't want anything to do with it at all.
7: I hated that song. I hated writing that song. I'm done with the album. Like, no. And Ricky was like, please, me and Blake have something we think is crazy. And I was like, play it for me on the phone. And if it's good, I'll come in. And I was like, I'll be there in 10 minutes. The issue was the sequence. Like, I have a million lyrics to this song. If I could pull up my phone right now, I have every version of About Damn Time. And for it to just be as simple as, okay, all right, I was like, I was gagged. I was like, are you sure this is the hook? And he's like, yeah, it's like perfect. It's simple. And then, like, the rest is history.
6: Okay, all right. Despite her initial reluctance, the song went straight to number one in 2022. Every song tells a story, and that's how it was About Damn Time for a hit from Lizzo.
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Well, not a great summer if you work at Taylor Farms. It is Mix 94.9 in our nonstop Mega Mix. Another recall from Taylor Farms. They said they are voluntarily recalling jalapenos that went out to like half the country, including Ohio, Kentucky, and Indiana, after a multi-state salmonella outbreak that is potentially tied to fresh jalapenos. So add that to the diarrhea lettuce. We now have super sick jalapenos to look out for.

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0: 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You remember the movie Billy Madison, right? And in there, Adam Sandler sings this song.
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0: 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We all remember that. Well, this dad decided to have a little fun with his fifth grade son by giving his best Adam Sandler impression.
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Severe thunderstorm watch in effect for much of the tri-state through 8 o'clock this evening. The possibility for some strong storms to move through, down to 74 tonight, tomorrow. A little cooler than today, a high of just 82, with some more storms possible, not just tomorrow, but Wednesday and Thursday as well. We should clear out this weekend, and it should be pretty comfortable. Temperatures in the low to mid-80s. 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

0: So there is a new law in Kentucky this year that I feel like everybody should know about, not just Kentucky residents. If you drive at all in the state of Kentucky, you got to know about this new law. It took effect a couple weeks ago, and it now requires that traffic in both directions stops for school buses with flashing lights and a stop arm. That would include four-lane roads as well. It doesn't matter where the bus is stopped at. Both sides of the road have to stop. Before that, I don't know if you knew this, but in the state of Kentucky, if you were on a four-lane road, like ones that, like, you know, down in Florence, you were not required to stop going the opposite direction. US 27 in Alexandria, Alexandria Pike there, there's like 10 different bus stops there that'll be affected. So just a heads up there. And it's a good idea anyways to keep the kids safe. Anything that's about keeping kids safe is a good thing. So keep that in mind. Again, Kentucky law changing. You got to stop for a school bus, whether it's coming your direction or you're coming up to it at a light like you normally would.
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2: Well, you just got plenty of slow spots out there. Pretty typical. You've got slow traffic south 75 through the Lachlan split. And then from Ezra Charles heading into Kentucky, north 75 from Mitchell to town. Westbound on the lateral slow now from just around Reading on over to 75. North 71 between the lateral and Ronald Reagan. South 71 starting to slow down right around Pfeiffer, down past Ronald Reagan, and then pretty heavy there from Reading into downtown. Eastbound 275 in the upper part of the loop from 75 on over to Montgomery Road. Westbound, you're slow from right around Route 4 past Wenton in Kentucky, northbound 7175, hitting your brakes just as you're heading through the cut in the hill. Traffic is brought to you by St. Elizabeth. St. Elizabeth Edgewood, number one hospital in greater Cincinnati. Visit stelizabeth.com. I'm Denise Johnson. That's your traffic.
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Mix 94.9 and our 5 o'clock traffic jams presented by Airport Paint and Body. I'm J.A. Cruz. Fox 19 now says a severe thunderstorm watch in effect until 8 o'clock tonight. It is hot, it is humid, and we got the potential to see a storm pop up here or there.

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Mix 94.9 and our 5 o'clock traffic jams. And if you were a fan of the THC seltzers that got pulled at the end of last year, there is a new court order that says places like 50 West will be able to start selling their seltzers again.

0: 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Always looking for good stuff going on in the world. We head to Appleton, Wisconsin for this story. There was a tornado that went through the area there. And afterwards, there were people that obviously lost power. They didn't necessarily know where they were going to get their food from. So a guy named Josh came in and was like, what do I do? He called up Luigi's Pizza and then he called up Marco's Pizza and said, hey, how many pizzas could you sell me? Each place made 100 pizzas for him to buy. And both of them gave him 50 of the pizzas for free when they found out why he was ordering so many. He drove around town handing out pizzas to families who needed it after the tornado went through the town there. What a cool thing to do. Totally making me smile on Mix 94.9.
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2: You've got some slow traffic as you're heading eastbound on 275, hitting your brakes just around Turkey Foot. Continuing on over to the AA, you do have an accident reported if you're heading in that southbound direction on the AA just off of 275. You've also got some slow traffic right now southbound on 71 between 275 and Ronald Reagan, and then from Taft to the river. North 71, you're on and off your brakes there between the lateral and Ronald Reagan, moving 45, 50 miles an hour. Southbound 75, heavy from Shepherd to Paddock, and then from Ezra Charles into Kentucky. North 75 from Mitchell to Town. Westbound on the lateral from Reading to 75. Eastbound 275 in the upper part of the loop from Mosteller on over to Montgomery Road. Traffic is brought to you by St. Elizabeth. St. Elizabeth Edgewood, number one hospital in greater Cincinnati. Visit stelizabeth.com. I'm Denise Johnson. That's your traffic.
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0: 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Where's the baby at?
1: Oh My Word.
0: There he is. Because I found this hairstylist on TikTok who had the absolute worst day at work possible, and it made me absolutely say Oh My Word. Take a listen.
2: I was shampooing a client, and one of our assistants was blow-drying one of my color clients that I had just given a brand new color to. So whilst shampooing, I glanced over to check out her color, and it looked amazing. It looked amazing. So I was like, oh my God, it looks amazing! While I'm like, the client that I am shampooing is yawning. I'm chewing gum, by the way. When I opened my mouth, the gum fell out of my mouth and into the mouth of the client that I was shampooing. Thank God she did not choke, honestly. And thank God she loves me. Because we had a really good laugh about it.
0: No.
2: I don't think I'm ever going to chew gum at work again.
0: No. Like, I'm glad they're good friends. I'm glad she didn't lose a client over it. But no, that is absolutely making me say,
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4: Now, you've got an accident northbound on 75 right around Cinde Road. It is reported to be on the left shoulder. Now, traffic is slow from 275. You also have some slow traffic north on 75 from just around Mitchell continuing up to town. Southbound 75 from Shepherd to Paddock and then from Ezard Charles into Kentucky. Westbound on the lateral, you're slow between 71 and 75. North 71 from the lateral to Ronald Reagan. South 71 from Fields Ertle down to Red Bank. And then you're hitting your brakes again right around Reading into downtown. Eastbound 275 in the upper part of Loop from 75 over to Loveland, Madeira. Eastbound 275 in Kentucky is slow from just around 71, 75 continuing to the AA, partially due to an accident southbound on the AA just off of 275. You've also got some on and off slow traffic north 71, 75 from 275 to the river. Traffic is brought to you by St. Elizabeth. St. Elizabeth Edgewood, number one hospital in Greater Cincinnati. 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I'm Denise Johnson. That's your traffic.
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1: Oh, it's beautiful. But wait a minute, isn't this...
0: Yeah, yes it is.
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It's Mix 94.9. I'm Jay Cruz, and big news from the Backstreet Boys. They were supposed to wrap up their residency at the Sphere in Vegas back in August, but they have added some new dates. So save up your money because they are taking over New Year's Eve weekend for a New Year's Eve performance. And then again on the 1st and 2nd of January. If you're a part of the Backstreet Boys fan club, you probably already know about that, but you got to be a part of that to get the pre-sale, which all of the tickets are probably going to be gone during that. But again, New Year's Eve with the Backstreet Boys at the Sphere in Vegas. It is happening. Everybody.

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Severe Thunderstorm Watch continues until 8 o'clock tonight. Fox 19 now says down to 72 this evening. Tomorrow, the chance for some storms. A bit cooler than today. It's still 88 right now. Tomorrow's high, only 77.

0: 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Always looking for good stuff going on in the world. You remember the movie Billy Madison, right? And in there, Adam Sandler sings this song.
1: Back to school to prove to dad that I'm not a fool.
0: 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We all remember that. 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
5: Now, you've got an accident northbound on 75 right around Cinde Road. It is reported to be on the left shoulder. Now, traffic is slow from 275. You also have some slow traffic north on 75 from just around Mitchell continuing up to town. Southbound 75 from Shepherd to Paddock and then from Ezard Charles into Kentucky. Westbound on the lateral, you're slow between 71 and 75. North 71 from the lateral to Ronald Reagan. South 71 from Fields Ertel down to Red Bank. And then you're hitting your brakes again right around Reading into downtown. Eastbound 275 in the upper part of Loop from 75 over to Loveland Madeira. Eastbound 275 in Kentucky is slow from just around 71 75 continuing to the AA, partially due to an accident southbound on the AA just off of 275. You've also got some on and off slow traffic north 71 75 from 275 to the river. Traffic is brought to you by St. Elizabeth. 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I'm Denise Johnson. That's your traffic.
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0: Hey, this coming Friday, it is Fun Friday on Mix 94.9, and we are throwing it back to the queens of 90s attitude. 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